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This is your ate DJ Senpai reminding you na kahit busy ang buhay, always choose good chakra. 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Happy Friday, dream kada! 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

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And nandito na tayo sa ating Dream Horoscope, so iniwan natin yung Scorpio, pagpatuloy natin. 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Next up, Capricorn, December 22 to January 19, kumonsulta sa lisensyadong healthcare provider para sa tugmang gabay ng iyong health. 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Oras sa buong Pilipinas, it's 10:24 o'clock and 10:24 in the morning. O'clock ka dyan. And we will be back for more dahil meron tayong Sports Buzz and Dream Buzz. 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

0: 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Arthur Neri. 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
4: 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What's up, Dream Cutters? 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I'm your host, DJ Kuya Elmer, and for the next few hours, we are serving the hottest hits, the biggest movers, and songs everybody's talking about this weekend. 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Last week, Bruno Mars held strong sa number one spot with a smash hit, Risk It All, marking an incredible fourth week on the top of the countdown. Pero ang malaking tanong ngayong weekend, can Bruno Mars make it 5 in a row? Or meron tayong bagong challenger ready to take the crown? We've got plenty of action, mga Dreamcatters, across the chart this week, including just one dropout, which means there's room for one brand new entry making its debut inside the Dream 20. Who made the cut? Stick around, mga Dreamcatters, because you do not want to miss it. And of course, may throwback tayo with another edition of our Blast from the Past feature. So crank up the volume, mga Dreamcatters, lock it in, and get ready for the biggest songs this week. This is the Dream 20 Weekly Top 20 Countdown. Yes, let's have a listen. For the last time, our dropout this week, a former number one. The song is I Just Might. On the Dream 20, here's Bruno Mars.

0: Yeah, there you go. Our only new entry this week, SB19 and Jolene. That was Emoji at number 19.
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That's right, still on the Dream 20 weekly top 20 countdown. This is your Kuya Elmer. Thank you for tuning in to us on a great weekend. And I hope you are enjoying the time listening to the top hits this week. Alright, we're halfway through the countdown. But before we play to you our song number 11, let's do a recap of the songs we played. At number 12, you heard Four of Spades with Cabisado. At number 13, DTMF from Bad Bunny. Olivia Rodrigo at number 14 with Drop Dead. Number 15, Kyle Rafael with Libu Libung Buwan Uuwian. Choosing Texas by Ella Langley at number 16. Number 17 is Unang Kilig by Bini. Since Day One from Skostakli and Flo G at number 18. Our only new entry this week is at number 19, Emoji from SB19 and Jolene. Number 20 is a former number one hit, Tahanan from El Manu. And our dropout this week, I Just Might from Bruno Mars. Ladies and gents, our song number 11 this week was last week's number 8. Three notches down and out of the top 10. This week's number 11 is BTS with Body to Body.

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5: 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Sa weather advisory nitong Biyernes ng umaga, sinabi ng State Weather Bureau na huling namataan ang sentro ng bagyo sa layong 1,615 kilometro silangan ng hilagang-silangang bahagi ng Mindanao. 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

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And time right now for our Blast from the Past. Alright, yes, our Blast from the Past featured song for this week. Naghang na ako. But it's okay. It happens sa mga, you know, live shows like this one. Dream 20 Weekly Top 20 Countdown. Alright, so, yeah, all you big fans of boy bands, yep, this is our featured song for this week's Blast from the Past. Alright, time to rewind the clock and relive one of the biggest pop anthems of the 2010s. Today's Blast from the Past takes us back to the days when boy bands ruled the charts and every sing-along felt legendary. Well, Steal My Girl was released in September 2014 as the lead single from Four, the fourth studio album by One Direction. The song became a worldwide hit thanks to its massive sing-along chorus, upbeat production, and playful lyrics. It was co-written by members Louis Tomlinson and Liam Payne, alongside with songwriter Julian Boneta and the others. Today's Blast from the Past, from One Direction, a feel-good smash that had fans around the world screaming every word. Steal My Girl, only here on the Dream 20 Weekly Top 20 Countdown.

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0: 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Sikat! Aba! Everybody knows kung sino ang nasa number one spot. But, well, para sa mga hindi pa, abangan. Right now, let's do a recap of the songs we played from number 2 to number 10. Alright, number 2, Blush by Beanie. Jun Sisa is at number 3 with Second Chance. Swim by BTS at number 4. Fresh from BGYO at number 5. Hawak Mo Ang Beat by DJ Mogo at number 6. SB19 with Visa at number 7. Sienna Spyro with Die on This Hill at number 8. Number 9, Araw Gabi from Retro Vivals. And the star song from Rob Daniel is at number 10. Are you ready, Trip Caras? We have come to the top spot. And here we have our song number 1 on its 5th week. Wow! Wow! As in double U. Okay, double U. You're gonna spell siya, ha? W-O-W. Wow. Risk It All. Bruno Mars. 5 weeks at the number one spot. Here we go.
1: 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Number one.
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girl. Round of applause, please. Bruno Mars, Risk It All. 5 weeks at the number one spot. That wraps up another huge weekend edition of the Dream 20 Weekly Top 20 Countdown. Thanks for hanging out and counting down the biggest hits with me, your Kuya Elber. Next week, okay? Next week could bring one of the biggest chart battles we've, you know, seen in a while, with contenders from Beanie, Jun Sisa, BTS, and BGYO all aiming for the top spot. Or could there be a surprise challenger ready to shake up the entire countdown? Don't miss next weekend's edition to find out who rises, who falls, and who takes control of the Dream 20. I'm your host, Kuya Elmer, saying thank you for listening. And keep, you know, voting, requesting for your favorite hits, and keep the music loud wherever you are. Until next time, this has been the Dream 20 Weekly Top 20 Countdown. Kuya Elmer, out. And have a great weekend, Dreamcatters. Bye! Music right now.

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1: May gumagapang? 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Hoy! Stop right there!
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1: Kung sawa ka na sa lamok, langgam, ipis, anay at taga na feeling nila bahay nila yan, say goodbye to pests! Dahil nandyan ang CTX Pest Control Services. 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Tumawag na sa 0970-061-2276 para sa inquiries. Matatagpuan sa Barangay 96, Kalalipawan, Tacloban City. 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Tumawag na sa 0970-061-2276 para sa inquiries.
3: Five of the biggest artists. 5 hours of non-stop adrenaline. One stage, one night with Dianella. Arthur Neri. Morissette. Yolo Pasquale.
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Food tripan nga barato, sulit ngan ganado. Tara, hagaron. Only rice, only sabaw, only gravy for as low as 55 pesos only. Open daily. Located at P. Burgos Street, Tacloban City with branches in Tacloban City and towns in Leyte. For more info, check their official Facebook page. 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Haagaron, ganado ka pirmi. 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